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2: Nearly half of men admit they have no idea how to do this basic life skill. What is it? Facebook.com/Jeremy on the air. Ashley said, sew on a button. You're right about that, Ashley, and I do not, I'm not ashamed. Won't know how to do it either. Kevin said, iron a dress shirt. Why you got to do that when you can hit the refresh mode in the dryer. Nicole said, change a tire. Ouch. 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It's tie a necktie. I'll never forget my sweet granddaddy trying to teach me how to do that. And I'm like, Gaga, can't I just get a clip-on tie? Disappointment in that sweet man's eye.
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4: Here's a look at your weather on Q Hit Music. Lows of aloft around 56. Tonight, under clear skies, mainly clear skies. Tomorrow, high temperatures reach up to 80. That's your updated forecast from Shaw Local Radio. Currently, it's 71 degrees.
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0: Hang on for Cat's Eye Animal coming up. That is the next song that we're playing. Jeremy Show is known for the best music, the most fun every afternoon.
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3: Here's a look at your weather on Q Hit Music. Lows of aloft around 56. Tonight, under clear skies, mainly clear skies. Tomorrow, high temperatures reach up to 80. That's your updated forecast from Shaw Local Radio. Currently, it's 71 degrees.
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0: Calvin Harris, Rihanna, and This Is What You Came For. It's Todd keeping the music going, tit for tat, Todd. This is Tate McRae.
1: I thought I might love you again. I see how I feel now that you're acting like that. Well, I-

0: These are the hit makers. 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
1: get enough. The artist I love.
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4: What's up? It's Ava Max. She's sick.
0: I can't get enough. Q Hit Music. On a train.

0: Audrey Hulbert Sumi and Stella Lefty. And Boston, couple of notable passings. One of them, televangelist Jim Baker has passed away. You may remember, built a massive religious empire before things went south. All crumbled down, got in prison in the 80s for defrauding his followers. He's passed away at the age of 86. And well then, another 80s singer who had probably more songs on the R&B charts than he did on the top 40 charts. He had two or three that were of note, but his name is Freddie Jackson. Remember this song? Rock Me Tonight, Freddie Jackson, powerhouse voice, had another song that was really popular called You Are My Lady. He has passed away at the age of 70. Sad news there. Always liked him. We've got Tame Impala, Jenny, and Dracula. That is coming up.
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3: Here's a look at your weather on Q Hit Music. Lows of aloft around 56. Tonight, under clear skies. Mainly clear skies. Tomorrow, high temperatures reach up to 80. That's your updated forecast from Shaw Local Radio. Currently, it's 71 degrees.
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0: Miley Cyrus and Used to Be Young. You're a big Gatorade drinker. There's a recall, believe it or not, over some Gatorade flavors over undeclared food dyes. 122,000 cases recalled by PepsiCo. The FDA says the recalled Gatorade Lemon Lime, Gatorade Lemon Lime Zero, Gatorade Orange, and Gatorade Orange Zero were distributed in 37 states, have undeclared yellow number 6 and yellow number 5. Could be a mild rash or allergic type asthma. As far as side effects, recall number ends with 2027. So if you have any of the Lemon Lime or Lemon Lime Zero, Orange, or Gatorade Orange Zero, you probably don't want to drink that, I would think.
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0: Doge Can't Say So and Chris Brown back there a bit ago. Well, baby bumps are all the rage, apparently, thanks to Rihanna. Frumpy maternity styles are so yesterday. Anne Hathaway showing off her baby bump while promoting movies. Now Ciara, the singer, is publicly embracing the trend, took to the catwalk at the Paris Fashion Week, and of course showed off the baby bump there. So very much in style. Don't be ashamed of your baby bump, ladies. Apparently very, very trendy right now. Dominic Fike, Baby Doll. We've got Speaking of Babies coming up next.
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0: Samba there and Homewrecker. It's Todd. We've got some music from Bruno Mars on the way right now. Benson Boone here. Slow It Down.
1: I never met you, but I wanted to invite you to the party. 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

0: Noah Kahan there, Great Divide, and Bruno Mars, Risk It All. Got Malcolm Todd Earring's new music on in just a bit. Well, it's almost that time. Apple TV, again, making It's the Great Pumpkin, Charlie Brown, free for streaming in a two-day window. 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
4: Lows of aloft around 56. Tonight, under clear skies. Mainly clear skies. Tomorrow, high temperatures reach up to 80. That's your updated forecast from Shaw Local Radio. Currently, it's 71 degrees.
5: 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Yeah.

0: out of it.
1: Hey, have you heard this one yet? No? Well, you're in for a good one. Here's another hit on Q Hit Music.

0: Akon, the ringtone, Malcolm Todd, and earrings. Date for the Kennedy Center Honors announced. The ceremony is December 7th. But won't be in the iconic Kennedy Center building, being Capital One Arena in D.C. Honorees and performers not yet announced. I guess it's the whole back and forth. And what do they do? Are they going to repair this thing? Are they going to let them do that? There was a naming issue. It's all kinds of stuff going on. So that's really what's happening there. And as a person who has recently been in the Kennedy Center just a few months ago, need some repairs. Yeah, it's certainly got some age on it. Chairs are all rickety here and there. But it's a great iconic building for sure. It was an honor to be there. Our choir sang there one night. Our church choir. But yeah, it needs some repair. Hopefully they'll get that done. Sabrina Carpenter tears next.
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0: street. 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
1: Olivia Rodrigo, driver's license, and choosing Texas Ella Langley. In the news, a North Carolina marching band ejected from a high school football game in Henrico County, North Carolina, for being too enthusiastic. What? Well, Grimsley Senior High School playing Verena Friday night. The Grimsley band allegedly ignored announcements over the PA to stop playing music during live play. Now, you can't do that. That's any high school, really. Certainly a violation of the Virginia High School League policy. Band members eventually escorted out of the stadium after the third quarter. Verena band broke the same rules in the first half of the game. What is up with these bands there in North Carolina, really?
2: 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Q Hit Music. Mm-hmm.

Okay, here's one. You know why the cow jumped over the moon? Because he was listening to some hot tunes? I don't know. Here's another one on Q Hit Music.

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0: My body isn't ready. Somber. That was me this morning waking up. Oh, it's like my body isn't ready. And Ed Sheeran shivers a bit ago. Well, apparently New York Governor Kathy Hochul declaring a state of emergency. The state of New York, apparently in response to an ongoing measles outbreak. They said the state needs to strengthen its efforts in battling the disease. And then you've got this whole thing in Russia. Not related, but it's another outbreak of something where a person in a lab that didn't contain this thing apparently died from it. And now they're shaking out everybody, making sure that everybody is quarantined and they don't let something like another COVID out. We certainly don't need that going on.
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2: Here's a look at your weather on Q Hit Music. Lows of aloft around 56. Tonight, under clear skies. Mainly clear skies. Tomorrow, high temperatures reach up to 80. That's your updated forecast from Shaw Local Radio. Currently, it's 71 degrees. 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

0: I Like It, Cardi B, Bad Bunny, J Balvin, and Dominic Fike, a baby doll, just a little bit ago. Well, apparently, North Carolina State University researchers have a new recipe for turning breakfast trash into aerospace treasure. They successfully mixed powdered eggshells into lightweight magnesium and made stronger, harder metal. I don't think you want to eat it, though. They say this could be good for cars, aircraft, and electronics that use less energy. Spinning press put the shell's calcium to work, cutting out a processing step normally needed for mined ingredients. They don't know exactly when this might reach the assembly line, but boy, that's a pretty good news, isn't it?
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0: Bass persuades, what I've always heard. My father's dying words, by the way. That's Miley and Stella Lefty Boston a bit ago. Well, how do you tell if you have a fall allergy or a cold? Well, fall allergies and cold season upon us, health experts say, might be tough to tell the difference. Symptoms are similar. They say if you usually sneeze and have a runny nose and itchy eyes in the fall, it's probably allergies. Apparently, a cold means symptoms usually last only a week or two. They recommend trying over-the-counter allergy medicine for allergies and then go see a doctor if it doesn't work. Main allergy symptoms are sneezing, nose always dripping, itching in the ears, nose, and eyes. If you have a fever, body aches, or chills, yep, you have got a cold, and you definitely need to go see a doctor. It's probably going to take more than over-the-counter to help get your ship righted there. Benny Blanco, Halsey, and Khalid. All coming up.
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4: Lows of aloft around 56. Tonight, under clear skies. Mainly clear skies. Tomorrow, high temperatures reach up to 80. That's your updated forecast from Shaw Local Radio. Currently, it's 71 degrees.
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0: Zara Larsson and Lush Life and Conan Gray with Vodka Cranberry. Here is today's impossible question for you. You ready? About 1,400 people injured each year playing this what? Now, before you answer with a pickleball, yes, lots of injuries from that. But we're not talking about that. There's another sport that's been around for a long time that people get injured playing, about 1,400 people every year. The answer? Playing ping pong. Yeah, I can see somebody popping one in someone's eye or side of the face if they got a little overzealous. That might be painful, actually.
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0: Doja Cat, Jealous Type, and Taylor Swift in Patient Zero. And Todd here, wacky but true story. Well, police in the UK said a crackdown on distracted motorists discovered one who'd gone way, way beyond texting while driving. Cops said the man was using a laptop and drinking a cup of coffee at the same time. Well, sir, why don't you just fix a plate of food and do your taxes at the same time while you're driving? Come on.
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2: Here's a look at your weather on Q Hit Music. Lows dip down to about 56 overnight under mainly clear skies. Lots of sunshine again Wednesday. Daytime highs approaching 80. That's your updated forecast from Shaw Local Radio. Currently, it's 60 degrees.
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2: Here's a look at your weather on Q Hit Music. Lows dip down to about 56 overnight under mainly clear skies. Lots of sunshine again Wednesday. Daytime highs approaching 80. That's your updated forecast from Shaw Local Radio. Right now, 61.
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Okay, here's one. You know why the cow jumped over the moon? Because he was listening to some hot tunes? I don't know. Here's another one on Q Hit Music.

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1: Here's a look at your weather on Q Hit Music. Lows dip down to about 56 overnight under mainly clear skies. Lots of sunshine again Wednesday. Daytime highs approaching 80. That's your updated forecast from Shaw Local Radio. 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
2: Here's a look at your weather on Q Hit Music. Lows dip down to about 56 overnight under mainly clear skies. Highs level off around 80 Wednesday. Bright sunshine expected. That's your updated forecast from Shaw Local Radio. Right now, it's 59 degrees. 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
1: Here's a look at your weather on Q Hit Music. Lows sit down to about 56 overnight under mainly clear skies. Highs level off around 80 Wednesday. Bright sunshine expected. That's your updated forecast from Shaw Local Radio. 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
1: 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No? Well, you're in for a good one. 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

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You know why the cow jumped over the moon? 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I don't know. 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
2: Ample sunshine expected today with daytime highs approaching 80. Lows dip down to about 51. Tonight, clear skies. That's your updated forecast from Shaw Local Radio. Right now, it's 58 degrees.
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14: 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We already know you did. Let's get back to it on Q Hit Music.

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1: Well, would you look at there? Just look at it. It's Wednesday. Good morning. My name is Penrod. I'd love to hear from you. 888-PENROD-1. It's your hotline to happiness. You can always find me on social media at Penrod Radio. But I'll be honest with you. I tell you everything I want you to know right here every day. 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

0: it up and throw a tantrum. That hot girl bummer. How about that? It's Black Bear. It's Penrod. Good morning. You know, I think people hunt black bears, don't they? I know my brother hunts bears once in a while. I'm not a hunter. I'm a fisherman. I'm not a killer. Not at all. I can't kill anything. I suppose I could kill a snake if I had to, if I wasn't running away from it in complete fear. I don't. Happy birthday if today is your birthday. Totally was talking over that singing there. That's okay. I'm the boss. I can do that. Hey, it's You Matter to Me Day. And you know what? You do matter to me. And you matter to other people, too. And you matter to this world. And if you ever question that, call 988, okay? There's somebody there that'll talk to you. They'll reassure you. You do matter. And we hope that you'll stick around a little bit longer, all right? Random Acts of Poetry Day, so I urge you to just bust out into a rapping verses. Just in the middle, if you're going to work, just right in the middle of that meeting this morning, just start dropping some lyrics on it, you know? Flow a little bit. You're on your way to school? Stand up in class. Drop some bars. Why not? National Kale Day. That's disgusting. LED Light Day. Propane Day. I got propane. Propane's like $35 right now for your grill. Did you know that? That's what I just paid for it. Am I paying too much? I don't know. I use my grill quite often, though. National Pumpkin Seed Day. Is it okay to say pumpkin seed when there's no N in it? I think so. I think you know what I'm saying, right? I could enunciate more and say pumpkin seed, but pumpkin is faster. You know what I'm saying? National Flower Day. Men like flowers, too. Don't forget that. Chocolate-covered pretzel day. The chocolate part sounds good, not the pretzel. I don't like pretzels. They have a weird taste, especially the ones you get in a bag. And finally, bathtub day. I can't tell you the last time I took a tub. My wife tubs all the time. That's all she does. I shower, she tubs. But I'm big, she's little. Actually, she's 4'10", but when she sleeps at night, she's 6'8". Yeah, did you know that? It's magic. I don't know how it works.
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10: Here's a look at your weather on Q Hit Music. Ample sunshine expected today with daytime highs approaching 80. Lows dip down to about 51. Tonight, clear skies. That's your updated forecast from Shaw Local Radio. Currently, it's 57 degrees.
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0: Living That Lush Life with Zara Larsson. Good news time. I wish they would do that this year, this good news story. New York City's new click-to-cancel rule just went into effect. What does that mean? The law says that it has to be as easy to cancel a subscription as it is to sign up for one. So underneath this rule, businesses must clearly disclose the pricing, billing schedules, cancellation options before customers agree to the said subscription. Companies also have to let people cancel using the same method they did to sign up. So if you signed up online, now you have to be able to cancel online. Because, you know, they used to make you phone call. Oh, you got to call in to cancel. I don't want to talk to somebody. But in New York, you don't have to. They need to make this spread all over the states. We need this all over. Because I don't know how many subscriptions I'm paying for. I mean, I'm saying that because I don't know. I have no idea what's going
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0: I think I need a hug.
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0: Doja and Jealous type. Well, production of the Batman Part 2 has been paused because the director, Matt Reeves, is dealing with a family matter. We don't know what that is. Carson Daly, he shot a Total Request live reunion special. But get this, it's not for MTV. What? Who is it for? That's stupid. Kylie Jenner will star in a new series for Hulu. It's a thriller called Bachelorette Weekend. Taylor Swift's Patient Zero knocked out Houston, Texas for the top spot in the Hot 100 after 24 weeks. Ray would like you to know she is not a one-hit wonder. Well, time's going to tell on that one. Time will tell. And what else did I want to... Oh, Offset. He lost it at a Paris casino after they supposedly let other gamblers play in his spot. Does he think he's something special or something?
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7: Ample sunshine expected today with daytime highs approaching 80. Lows dip down to about 51. Tonight, clear skies. That's your updated forecast from Shaw Local Radio. Right now, it's 56 degrees.
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9: Ample sunshine expected today with daytime highs approaching 80. Lows dip down to about 51. Tonight, clear skies. That's your updated forecast from Shaw Local Radio. Right now, it's 56 degrees.
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Apparently, they have good peaches in Georgia. It's Justin Bieber and the crew doing that one. And I don't know if I've ever had a Georgia peach. Probably should look into getting one of those.

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0: French Montana and Penrod. When's the last time you went to a concert? I went and saw a couple concerts this summer. I don't remember what we paid for the tickets, but I do know that I found a hookup at Live Nation, and I just emailed this guy, and he gets me tickets. I don't have to wait. I just tell him what I want, where I want to sit, and I'm paying for him. I'm paying a premium price for him. But recently, NBC did like a little story, and they gathered 9 volunteers to see how pricing on StubHub worked. These volunteers were asked to price tickets to see Harry Styles in New York City. Now, looking at the exact same tickets on different devices, they found 8 different prices for the same seats at the same show on the same day. Turns out, StubHub has been engaging in, quote, random price experiments, juggling their fee structure based on who they think is looking and trying to find out how much customers are willing to pay in extra fees. That's kind of crazy. On the low end, the tickets were $455, and the high end, $517. 8 different prices. That's ridiculous. We need to standardize this. If this is how... Why are we letting companies get away with doing things like that? That's what I don't understand. I do understand that Ella Langley was just knocked off the number one spot by Patient Zero by Taylor Swift. But we're going to hear that song that was on the top of the Hot 100 chart for 25 weeks coming up next.
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1: Ever heard of BLT? No, not the sandwich. 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
3: Ample sunshine expected today with daytime highs approaching 80. Lows dip down to about 51. Tonight, clear skies. That's your updated forecast from Shaw Local Radio. Right now, it's 56 degrees.
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0: 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Here's our next stop. 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

0: Arizona Zervas. Roxanne! My name is Penrod. Good morning. So you hear a lot of in the news about people transitioning. Well, for 8 years, a fugitive from Turkey, Turgul Masur, managed to evade police. He was wanted for 3 different robbery crimes, including impersonating a public official. Well, he received a 3-year prison sentence, but managed to escape in 2013 and just disappear. How did he do it? He transitioned. Well, kind of. He started using his sister's identity, changed his appearance, started living as a woman. Yeah. How he was finally tracked down remains a bit of a mystery, but it's thought that police were able to put it all together after closely monitoring his family and close associates. Turns out, you know, he probably was, "Hey, Mom, it's me. No, I know, I look like a girl, but I'm running from the law."
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0: Are you in the mood to go to a haunted house? Apparently the best haunted house in the country is Cutting Edge Haunted House in Fort Worth, Texas. Yep, it's a 55-minute haunted house experience. It's in a 100-year-old abandoned meatpacking plant. That's the number one, according to USA Today, because they did a big survey, and that was the number one on the list. Now, I know back where I'm from, they've got Stateville, which is a prison, and they do a big haunted house there. I don't like haunted houses because they're scary, and I don't like to be afraid. You know, I don't want to. I like my pants not soiled. Let's put it that way. I really do. If I could not soil my pants, it's a good day.
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8: Ample sunshine expected today with daytime highs approaching 80. Lows dip down to about 51. Tonight, clear skies. That's your updated forecast from Shaw Local Radio. Right now, it's 56 degrees.
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You know, if the sun was out at midnight, it would be harder to sleep. 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
0: We might even make a few stops along the way.

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Ray, that is. I mean, we'll see. We'll see. Let's keep our fingers crossed for her. Happy birthday. If today is your birthday, what else can we celebrate today?

Balloons Around the World Day. Okay, that's boring. Bathtub Day, that's boring too. I can't take a bath. I'm too big. I'm 6 foot two, 255 pounds. I could take a bath in a, you know, trough, probably, like a big feeding trough or a hot tub, but regular bath, no. International Walk to School Day. Come on, let's get them kids walking. I know, probably going to have a heart attack, a lot of these kids, but they need to get out there and walk. Chocolate-covered pretzel day. Inner Beauty Day. National Frappe Day. Forgiveness and Happiness Day. Flower Day. Men like flowers, too, you know. It wouldn't bother me if I got flowers. I'm just saying.

0: I mean, why not? I mean, they look nice in the house. They smell good. So I don't think there's anything wrong with men getting flowers. National LED Day, Propane Day, and Pumpkin Seed Day. And finally, You Matter to Me Day. And you know what? You do. You matter to me. You ever need to, you matter to this world, too. You ever need help, call 988.
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12: Ample sunshine expected today with daytime highs approaching 80. Clear skies again tonight, lows level off around 51. That's your updated forecast from Shaw Local Radio. Currently, it's 56 degrees.
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0: Oh, yeah. That's the name of the song. Oh, yeah. Steve Lacy and Penrod. Are you watching Halloween movies? Yes, scary movies. Yes, Sleepy Hollow tops the list of horror movies that are streaming for free on Tubi. Do you have Tubi? I think Tubi's free. We should all probably have it if we don't. I think we do have Tubi. Texas Chainsaw Massacre coming in at number 2 on Tubi, followed by Blick Christmas in 3rd. So I do not watch scary movies. I'm a big wuss. I do not like horror movies. My wife loves them. I bet you my wife is a serial killer in her other life that I don't know about, because she watches. It's almost like she's watching these shows to study, like for homework. I don't know. If I just don't show up one day and you don't hear from me for a while, you might want to look into my wife.
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10: Did you miss us? Okay. You don't have to answer that. We already know you did. Let's get back to it on Q Hit Music.

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Let us be the background for however you're feeling. 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

0: Are you still looking for that right person to say I do to? I don't know. A lot of people are looking for that person to fall in love with. And some people even take it far enough to go on television. Yeah, they got all these dating shows. The OG, though, The Bachelor. Let's talk about The Bachelor. Sources say the producers of The Bachelor are trying to find a guy for the next installment who actually looking for love, not rather than being an influencer. Actually, somebody who wants to find love on the show. So no word if that's also going to apply to the women who will probably look and just become famous. But yes, they are looking for a guy who is looking for love. I guess if he's looking on The Bachelor, though, let's be honest, it's in the wrong place.
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7: Ample sunshine expected today with daytime highs approaching 80. Clear skies again tonight, lows level off around 51. That's your updated forecast from Shaw Local Radio. Right now, it's 57 degrees.
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Well, I'm here for you. Unlike Benson Boone, he's here for someone else. I'm here for you. We got tunes on the way from Olivia Rodrigo. Malcolm Todd's latest coming up. It's Noah Kahan and his brand new one, Orbiter.

Did you hear about the live music going on this weekend? Wait, you didn't? Maybe it's because you're not checking out the local events calendar over at QHitMusic.com. 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

0: Get out of it. So I wasn't here last week. I was at the cancer center. Good news, I still don't have cancer, which is a good thing. Now, I did have to take my earrings out, speaking of Malcolm Todd, because they had to do an MRI on me. And they're like, can your earrings come out and your nose ring? And I'm like, my earrings can. My nose ring's kind of difficult to do. And I didn't know this. They have this little, like, wand, like you'd see at a concert or the airport, you know, metal detector. And he waved it over my face, and I turned into a giraffe. No, it didn't ding. I could wear my nose ring inside the MRI machine, which was kind of freaky. I thought I was going to twist it right out of my face at one point, but it didn't. It did not. Now, I do have some back issues. But, you know, it's from carrying the weight of this staff on my shoulders all the time. That's pretty much it. Yeah.
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2: Ample sunshine expected today with daytime highs approaching 80. Clear skies again tonight, lows level off around 51. That's your updated forecast from Shaw Local Radio. Currently, it's 60 degrees.
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0: talking.
1: Terry, some late night talking. Penrod doing some early morning talking to you. And it's time now for the good news. A New York City's new click to cancel rule just went official. Here's how it works. The law says that it has to be an easy to cancel a subscription as it is to sign up for one. This is cool. We need to do this all over. 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Let's get that passed all over this great country of ours, because I'm sure there's stuff I could cancel that I don't even realize I'm paying for.
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0: Sue me. My name is Pedrod. Good morning. What do you need to know before I go? Check this out. Taylor Swift's Patient Zero is knocked choosing Texas off the top spot of the Hot 100 after 24 weeks. Round of applause for Ella Langley's Choosing Texas. That record's probably going to stand a while. Let's be honest. Because the song that was there before was All I Want for Christmas Is You, which we're probably going to start hearing pretty soon. But it stood for what, at least 10 years, top spot. Well, I'm guessing this Choosing Texas is going to be there a while. Ray would like you to know she's not a one-hit wonder. I guess time will tell on that. LeBron James is going to make four times more money off his endorsement deal with Polymarket than he will for playing basketball. Let's be honest, he really doesn't play basketball anymore. He just kind of flops all over. Yeah. Carson Daly shot a Total Request live reunion special, but get this, it's not for MTV, because they don't request anything. No, not at all. Holly Berry says she's a domestic abuse survivor. It would never hurt her child. Of course, she's being accused of hurting her child. She says, no, that's not the case. I'm not a hurter at all. And what else you need to know? Dancing with the Stars, Mariah Carey night, and the season premiere of NCIS New York. Was that last night? Yeah.
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9: Ample sunshine expected today with daytime highs approaching 80. Clear skies again tonight, lows level off around 51. That's your updated forecast from Shaw Local Radio. Right now, it's 64 degrees.
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on your ground. Karma's on your scent like a bounty hunter. 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

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Happy Hump Day, Illinois Valley. Let's celebrate another beautiful day here in the IV with some more of your favorite tunes. It's Connor checking in. Justin Bieber with Daisies next on the Q.

Getting ready for the big game? Then let Q-Hit Music be the soundtrack to your game day party. Our hits will enhance that touchdown, double that three-pointer, and hit a gazillion home runs. Spend game day with Q-Hit Music. On a

0: It's Doja Cat and SZA with Kiss Me More here on Q-It Music. It's Connor with you on your Wednesday. Thanks for joining me here as we roll on through a beautiful Wednesday morning. I almost said Tuesday there. I'm losing track of my days, folks. Thank goodness the week is about halfway over, right? We're about halfway through. Yeah, that's what hump day's for, after all. Yeah, we're looking at about 60 degrees outside right now, on our way to a high of about 80 today. Sunny the whole way through. It's going to be beautiful. Coming up today on the show, as usual, I'm telling you about all sorts of great spooky season events, plus giveaways and more. It's all going down right here on the Q.
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5: Bright sunshine expected today, with daytime highs approaching 80. Tonight, lows dip down to about 51. Lots of sunshine. Tomorrow, highs level off around 74. That's your updated forecast from Shaw Local Radio. Currently, it's 64 degrees.
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0: It's Martin Garrix and Ed Sheeran with Repeated here on Cue It Music. It's Connor with you on your Wednesday. Thanks for tuning in with me here as we roll along through your midweek. And, hey, coming up this weekend, though, you know, I'm already thinking about the weekend, is the 56th Annual Burgoo Festival going on this Saturday and Sunday. Established in 1969, the Burgoo Festival is one of the longest-running and largest fall festivals in Northern Illinois. It's completely free to attend over at the Village of North Utica. The Burgoo Festival is best described as an annual village street party featuring antique sellers, craftsmen, musicians, and food vendors. It's all sponsored by the LaSalle County Historical Society. Make sure to get yourself a big bowl of the Burgoo stew while you're there on Sunday as well, raising funds for the LaSalle County Historical Society. It is the 56th annual Burgoo Festival going on this Saturday and Sunday. 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

0: Olivia Dean with Man I Need here on Q-It Music. It's Connor with you on your Wednesday. And, you know, as we roll on through spooky season, it used to be that pets and trick-or-treating were only in the same sentence when you were trying to figure out how to keep your pets from losing their minds with your doorbell going off every 30 seconds, you know? Well, now, more and more, people are looking for ways to take their pets out trick-or-treating themselves. Yes, the animals. And yes, with costumes that they surely love wearing. PetSmart just announced two in-store events which are happening at all locations. The pet trick-or-treating is happening on October 17th and 25th from 10 a.m. to 4 p.m. There'll be complimentary treats for costume pets and places for photos. On top of that, there's a Meet the Spooky Pets family event where the store employees will showcase their creepier pets like snakes, spiders, and beetles. There's also a costume contest. Also, Petco has all-day in-store pet trick-or-treating daily October 17th through Halloween. Has anyone done this? Is anyone actually going to do this? Also, for your information, Chewy.com has 11 tips for trick-or-treating with your dog. Here's a good one. Keep candy away from your dog. Yeah, I don't know about bringing the pets out trick-or-treating myself personally, but I do know that I have more of your favorite hits on the way here to close out the 10 o'clock hour. Thanks for tuning in here on Q-Hit Music.
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4: Bright sunshine expected today with daytime highs approaching 80. Tonight, lows dip down to about 51. Lots of sunshine. Tomorrow, highs level off around 74. That's your updated forecast from Shaw Local Radio. Currently, 67.
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It's your pal Connor with you here on your Wednesday. Welcome to the 11 o'clock hour. Let's kick things off with a little Sabrina Carpenter. It's Tears next on the Q.

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0: speeches and more to go. It's all right here on The Cue.
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8: Bright sunshine expected today, with daytime highs approaching 80. Tonight, lows dip down to about 51. Lots of sunshine. Tomorrow, highs level off around 74. That's your updated forecast from Shaw Local Radio. Right now, 68.
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0: SZA here on Q Hit Music. Connor with you on your Wednesday. And we'll be broadcasting live out at the Jordan Block in Ottawa Saturday, October 10th. 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

0: It's Ed Sheeran with Bad Habits here on Cue It Music. Connor with you on your Wednesday. And you know what? We're rolling through spooky season, and I'm very excited. It's my favorite time of the year. And you can usually tell what's popular in pop culture by what people wear for Halloween. Reader's Digest put together a list of the most popular Halloween costume for every year from 1950 to 2005. Here are some of the highlights. In 1953, the most popular costume was Mickey Mouse. In 54, it was Batman. In 57, Frankenstein's monster. In 1965, Sonny Bono and Cher. Then followed up in 67, Morticia Adams from the Adams Family. Still popular one. Then in 1969, yeah, the year we landed on the moon, could you guess what the most popular costume was? An astronaut, of course. In 1975, hey, Dr. Frankenfurter from the Rocky Horror Picture Show. Yeah, I could see that for sure. In 81, Indiana Jones. In 1988, Beetlejuice. In 1993, the Power Rangers were all the rage. The Spice Girls in 1996. And beginning in 1998, the reign of Ghostface. Yes. 2000, Britney Spears. Spider-Man popping up in 02. And 2005, Darth Vader. If you want to see the full list, check out the Reader's Digest website for that. And stay tuned. More of your favorite hits on the way here on Cue Hit Music.
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7: Bright sunshine expected today, with daytime highs approaching 80. Tonight, lows dip down to about 51. Lots of sunshine tomorrow, highs level off around 74. That's your updated forecast from Shaw Local Radio, currently 70.
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9: Sunny skies this afternoon with daytime highs approaching 80. Tonight, lows around 51. Lots of sunshine. Tomorrow, highs around 74. That's your updated forecast from Shaw Local Radio. Right now, it's 73 degrees.
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It's your pal Connor with you here on a Wednesday. Thanks for joining me as we roll on through your Wednesday afternoon. It's Ariana Grande kicking things off for us. No tears left to cry on the Q.

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0: Bruno Mars, Dance With Me, here on Q Hit Music. Connor with you on a Wednesday as we're rolling through the noon hour. And coming up this hour, I'm going to be telling you how you can win a four-pack of tickets to Insanity Haunted House in Peru. Plus, we're also going to be chatting about the Coats for Kids Coat Drive. That's on the way next. And also, of course, along this hour, more of your favorite hits. Taylor Swift, Stella Lefty, on the way in just a sec. Right here on the Q.
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7: Sunny skies this afternoon with daytime highs approaching 80. Tonight, lows around 51. Lots of sunshine tomorrow, highs around 74. That's your updated forecast from

0: 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Right now, it's 73 degrees.
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0: Miley with Bass Persuades here on Q Hit Music. Connor with you on your Wednesday. Thanks for joining me here on a hump day. And as the weather cools off, let's help keep kids in the Illinois Valley warm this winter. 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

0: Billie Eilish, Birds of a Feather here on The Q. It's Connor with you on your Wednesday. And coming up tomorrow around this time, I am going to have your chance to win a 4-pack of tickets, if you dare, for Insanity Haunted House. 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
5: Sunny skies this afternoon with daytime highs approaching 80. Tonight, lows around 51. Lots of sunshine tomorrow, highs around 74. That's your updated forecast from Shaw Local Radio. Currently, it's 74 degrees.
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They say the holy water's watered down, and this town's lost its faith. 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

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It's Pal Connor with you on a Wednesday. Let's keep the hits rolling here in the 1 o'clock hour. It's Zara Larson, Lush Life, next on the Q.

0: 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I can't
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2: 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She's sick.
0: 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Q Hit Music.

Okay, here's one. You know why the cow jumped over the moon? Because he was listening to some hot tunes? I don't know. Here's another one on Q Hit Music.

0: Ariana Grande with Petal here on Q Hit Music. It's Connor with you on your Wednesday. Thanks for joining me here as we roll through your afternoon. Coming up this hour, Somber, Dominic Fike, Taylor Swift, of course, Bruno Mars, and so much more. Plus, going to be telling you how you could win a free concrete mixer from Culver's in Peru and Ottawa. That is on the way this hour here on Q Hit Music.
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5: Sunny skies this afternoon with daytime highs approaching 80. Tonight, lows around 51. Lots of sunshine. Tomorrow, highs around 74. That's your updated forecast from Shaw Local Radio. Currently, it's 74 degrees. 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

We won't waste your time rambling on and on with mumbo jumbo. Here's another hit on Q Hit Music.

0: Shaboozy with good news here on Q Hit Music. It's Connor with you on your Wednesday. Thanks for joining me here. Hey, make sure to stay tuned with Zane and the awesome afternoon, because Zane will have your chance to win a gift certificate for a free concrete mixer from Culver's in Peru and Ottawa. 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It's the Culver's Concrete Mix-Up Game coming up around 4:30. 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
1: 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The-

0: French Montana ever since you left me here on your Wednesday. You're listening to Q-Hit Music. 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
5: Sunny skies this afternoon with daytime highs approaching 80. Tonight, lows around 51. Lots of sunshine. Tomorrow, highs around 74. That's your updated forecast from Shaw Local Radio. Right now, it's 76 degrees.
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It's your pal Connor with you here on a Wednesday. Thanks for joining me as we roll on through your afternoon. It's Bella Kay kicking things off for us in the 2 o'clock hour. I love it. Here on the Q.

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0: We are going to keep the tunes rolling here. I got Teddy Swims, Ed Sheeran, and more on the way in just a sec. 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
6: Sunny skies this afternoon with daytime highs approaching 80. Tonight, lows around 51. Lots of sunshine tomorrow, highs around 74. That's your updated forecast from Shaw Local Radio. Currently 78.
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0: It's Gracie Abrams, Hit the Wall here on Q Hit Music. Connor with you on your Wednesday. Thanks for joining me here. Stay tuned, because coming up in just a sec, I got more of your favorite hits going for you. Doja Cat, Somber, and more lined up for you on the Q.
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0: Zara Larsson with Midnight Sun here on Cue It Music. It's Connor with you on your Wednesday. Thanks for joining me here as we trekked through a Wednesday together. Stay tuned because Zane and the Awesome Afternoon is coming up in just a bit. But for me, well, that's going to do it. Take care of yourself. Take care of one another. Practice kindness. And remember, I'm Connor. You're not. Have a great day. Peace.
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7: Ample sunshine expected this afternoon with highs around 80. Tonight, lows dip down to about 51. Mainly clear skies. Tomorrow, daytime highs approaching 73. That's your updated forecast from Shaw Local Radio. Right now, 78.
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Chapel Roan, it's Q Hit Music. Zane here having us an awesome afternoon. So far, it's already been a great one. 312, and the weather has been impeccable. Taking a little look at it here. Still sunny skies, a high of 80 that we're hovering right around. But we're going to be heading on down pretty soon. It's a little bit windier than it has been the past couple days, but it's still nice and cool enough to the point that you could wear jeans if you want to. I actually broke out my first flannel of the year, so looking forward to getting back into that grind. I got a little bit of Justin Bieber up for you. Don't go anywhere. It's Q Music.

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We've got the greatest one of all. 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

0: Steve Lacy here on Cue Him Music. Zane here, checking back in and trying to have an awesome afternoon. While we're getting into a spooky mood, I mean, there's plenty to talk about when it comes to the favorite candies, the favorite movies, the favorite ways to celebrate, but I think one thing that we sometimes overlook when it comes to popularity is costumes. And I got a little list here of some of the most popular Halloween costumes that were being made the year you were born. So we'll take a little look back at some of those and see if you actually were dressed as one of those Halloween costumes that year. I got you, well, not that year, but I mean like later on in the years. More music coming up. It's QA Music.
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8: Ample sunshine expected this afternoon with highs around 80. Tonight, lows dip down to about 51. Mainly clear skies. Tomorrow, daytime highs approaching 73. That's your updated forecast from Shaw Local Radio. Right now, it's 79 degrees.
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0: Camila Cabello and Drake here on Q Hit Music. Zane here, taking a little peek at some of the Halloween costumes from history and talking about some of the most popular ones from the years back. Some of the ones going back to the most popular ones back in 65. You might have been born that. I mean, Ben Stiller, Robert Downey Jr., I believe both born in 1965, so you got a good class there. Sonny, Bono, and Cher is the two costumes that were the most popular that year. Going a little further to 1969, astronauts, I mean, that one kind of makes sense. 1978, another one that makes a whole lot of sense, Michael Myers from Halloween, the most popular costume that year. Indiana Jones in 1981, Beetlejuice in 88, 89, it's the Ghostbusters. Going into the 90s, we got Power Rangers, 96, the Spice Girls, 98, it's Ghostface from Scream, I think we all knew that one was coming. Britney Spears, the most popular Halloween costume in 2000, 2002, the most popular one, Spider-Man, and 2005 is Darth Vader, and I think I actually was Darth Vader in 2005. If not later. So I have some experience with that one. A lot of interesting costumes over the years. Hopefully yours is going to be just as topical. Got some more music on the way. Let's cue up music.
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0: A little jelly roll here on QA Music. Zane here, checking back in at 3:48 in the afternoon, getting you through your awesome afternoon. And I've got a little something that I wanted to remind you of here. 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And it's going to be a very impactful event that we'll actually be broadcasting live at. 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
7: Ample sunshine expected this afternoon with highs around 80. Tonight, lows dip down to about 51. Mainly clear skies. Tomorrow, daytime highs approaching 73. That's your updated forecast from Shaw Local Radio. Right now, it's 80 degrees.
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Noah Kahn with Orbiter here on Q Hit Music. Zane here, back again. I had a little something that I wanted to bring some awareness to. An event happening this Saturday from 11 a.m. to 1 out in the Jordan block of Ottawa. We're going to be broadcasting live to help raise some awareness for the Out of the Darkness Community Walks that's being hosted alongside the law offices of Peter F. Faracuti. This event is to help bring awareness and funds together for suicide prevention. They do these all over the country through AFSP. They raise this money and it goes right back into the community to help for research, advocacy, and education programs in local schools, workplaces, and communities so that people don't feel like there's only one way out. 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So if you have been personally affected by suicide in your past, if you've battled with it for a long time, this is a great opportunity to help raise some awareness for it. You can go to afsp.org/LaSalle County if you would like to get involved or learn a little bit more about the organization. More music coming up. 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
12: Did you miss us? Okay, you don't have to answer that. We already know you did. Let's get back to it on Q Hit Music.

Little Sabrina Carpenter for you here on Q Hit Music. Zane here, having an awesome afternoon at 4:09 in the afternoon. And I've got you a little bit of news here. Our sweet little Central Bank, Illinois Pets of the Week are back again. Big Mama, our dog this time around. Very sweet gal. She's a little older than some of the other dogs at Ibar, but she's still got plenty of energy. And once that energy's burned up after a long day of play, she loves to snuggle up on the couch with you. On the other hand here, we've got Sparkle, who's about a year old. Still a little shy when getting to meet new people, but once she does, she will love on you like nobody's business. But she is going to need a bit of a calmer home. She startles pretty easily. If you'd like to adopt, very sweet gal. She's a little older than some of the other dogs at Ibar, but she's still got plenty of energy. And once that energy's burned up after a long day of play, she loves to snuggle up on the couch with you. On the other hand here, we've got Sparkle, who's about a year old. Still a little shy when getting to meet new people, but once she does, she will love on you like nobody's business. But she is going to need a bit of a calmer home. She startles pretty easily. If you'd like to adopt Big Mama, Sparkle, or any of the other lovely pets out there at Ivar, make sure you check over at IllinoisValleyAnimalRescue.net. Meanwhile, I got you some more music coming up. It's Q Hit Music.

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0: Ray here on QA Music. Zane here, back again, trying to get through another awesome afternoon. Having a good one so far. It's 4:19, just about 4:20. And it's about time we get ready for you to win yourself a delicious free concrete mixer of your choosing from Culver's out here in Peru or Ottawa. The Culver's Concrete Mix-Up Game right around the corner. I'm going to have our jumbled up song clip picked out for you, and hopefully this time it won't cause me any problems like it did yesterday. We'll get that coming for you in just a little bit. Get your phones ready. It's QA Music.
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1: Audrey Hobert with Sue Me here on Q Hit Music. Zane here checking in on your awesome afternoon. And it's finally time for the Culver's Concrete Mix-Up Game. If you don't know the rules, here's how it goes. I've got a jumbled up song clip here in my possession. I'm going to play it for you. And if you can tell me the name of the song and the artist who sings it, you will get yourself a free concrete mixer of your choice as a gift certificate for Culver's out here in Peru and Ottawa. 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Now, of course, it all comes with the song clip that I've got for you right now.
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1: Hi, matey!
0: We might even make a few stops along the way.

0: artist.
1: Oh, you do? We're just jumping right in. All right. Before we get to that, can I get your name?
0: Yeah, Carly.
1: All right, Carly. Well, I'm glad you're already just in on it. You're ready to go. Can you tell me the name of the song and the artist, please?
0: Let Her Go by Passenger.
1: Wow. I was not expecting anybody to get the artist. You got it. Congratulations. You got yourself that free concrete from Culver's. How's that feel?
0: Great.
1: Wow. I got to say, you must have been, like, glued to your radio when that song first came out.
0: yeah, I really like that song.
1: Good. I'm glad we got one that you like. Well, speaking of things you like, you got any concrete flavors in mind for what you're going to cash this one in on?
0: Probably chocolate.
1: Nice. All right. I'm going to need you to stick around. We'll get your info taken down so we can send you over that gift certificate. Sound good?
0: Yep, sounds good.
1: Perfect. All right. There goes another free Culver's concrete out the door. Glad to say we've got another one out there. Keep tuning in every day for the Culver's Concrete Mix-Up and try your best to win. I got you some more music coming up. It's Q at Music.
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4: Lows around 51 tonight under clear skies. High temperatures reach up to 73. Tomorrow, mainly sunny. Lows dip down to about 51. Tomorrow night, partly cloudy. That's your updated forecast from Shaw Local Radio. Right now, 81.
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13: You played it cool and I played it dumb. Don't you think I'm a little too young to be messed with like that?

Bruno Mars here on Q Hit Music. Zane here checking back in, having ourselves an awesome afternoon. 5:09, and we're just surviving, trying to get through a hump day. We're almost there, folks. We're on the downward slide to the end of the day, and hopefully that sets us toward the overall downward slide to the weekend. I got a 51 degree low we're heading towards. Speaking of a downward slide, it's going to get a little chilly tonight. But hey, at the very least, we got plenty of great music for you to listen to while you try your best to enjoy the sunshine that we have while we've got it. A little bit of Martin Garrix and Ed Sheeran up right now. Don't go anywhere. It's QM Music.

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0: little Stella Lefty with Boston for you here on QH Music. Zane here, checking back in. 5:20 in the afternoon, and about time to see if you can get yourself a delicious meal out there at Jimmy John's in Princeton, Spring Valley, Utica, and Peru. They've got some great locations out there and some great sandwiches. 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
2: Lows around 51 tonight under clear skies. High temperatures reach up to 73. Tomorrow, mainly sunny. Lows dip down to about 51. Tomorrow night, partly cloudy. That's your updated forecast from Shaw Local Radio. Right now, 81.
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Okay, here's one. You know why the cow jumped over the moon? Because he was listening to some hot tunes? I don't know. Here's another one on Q Hit Music.

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3: Lows around 51 tonight under clear skies. High temperatures reach up to 73. Tomorrow, mainly sunny. Lows dip down to about 51. Tomorrow night, partly cloudy. That's your updated forecast from Shaw Local Radio. 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

0: Hello, hello.
1: How you doing?
0: Hey, I'm doing all right. How about you?
1: I'm good.
0: Glad to hear. Who am I speaking with?
1: Christopher.
0: All righty, Chris. I got a question for you. Do you happen to know a little bit about art?
1: A little.
0: Okay, well, we'll see if you can get this one. I have some art trivia up for you to get that $10 gift certificate to Jimmy John's. Are you ready to play?
1: Yep.
0: All right. You'll have 10 seconds on the clock once I finish reading the question. And the question is, this painting, known as The Persistence of Memory, shows clocks melting in a surreal landscape. Who painted this painting? Your time starts now. And that's at 10 seconds. Do you have an answer for me?
1: Salvador Dali.
0: That is correct. Wow. Buzzer beater. Nailed it right at the end. Congratulations, Chris. I'm going to have you stick around here, and we'll get your information taken down so you can get that coupon.
1: Awesome. Sounds good.
0: Glad to hear you're ready to enjoy it, but I got to know, what are you planning on using this one on? What's your favorite sandwich from Jimmy John's?
1: Well, we just went. We always usually get the ham and cheese melt, but I mean, if there's something new, I like trying stuff.
0: Exactly. You gotta go and do the run of the menu. Try something new. So that should be good. Get yourself one on us. And there goes another $10 gift certificate to Jimmy John's out the door. Thanks so much for playing, and hopefully you'll be our next lucky winner. Well, not Christopher. He's already good. He's got his. But you out there, any of you, could be our next lucky winner for a delicious Jimmy John's sandwich with the Jimmy John's Freaky Fast Freebie Frenzy.

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0: A little bit of Taylor Swift for you with Patient Zero here on QA Music. Zane here getting us through an awesome afternoon and getting into our Technology Made Easy All Request Hour. 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And if you've got yourself a request you want to hear, go ahead and give me a call, 815-224-2103. We'll get those requests played for you. I got you a little more music coming up in just a sec. 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
2: Lows of aloft around 51 tonight under clear skies. Mainly clear tomorrow. Daytime highs approaching 73. That's your updated forecast from Shaw Local Radio. Right now, it's 79 degrees.
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0: A little bit of Alex Warren and Jelly Roll coming together there. It's Cue Hit Music. Zane here getting you through another awesome afternoon. 6:31 in the afternoon in the Technology Made Easy All Request Hour. And I've still got a whole lot of requests that I'm trying to work through. Good night. We've got a lot of them. And I've got some more right around the corner. If you happen to have a request you'd like to hear, go ahead and send it over to me, 815-224-2103. 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I got plenty of music coming up. A little Post Malone somebody requested. Don't go anywhere. 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

0: Ed Sheeran here on QA Music. Zane here getting us through the awesome afternoon that we've been having. 6:44 and still taking all those requests in there for the Technology Made Easy All Request Hour. If you happen to have something you want to hear, we've been playing them all hour. I've got plenty more time left. We're running this until 7 o'clock. 15 minutes worth of requests coming up in just a little bit. 815-224-2103 is the phone number to call if you want to send one in. 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
5: Lows level off around 51 tonight under clear skies. Mainly clear tomorrow. Daytime high is approaching 73. That's your updated forecast from Shaw Local Radio. 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